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2: Clear spells through the early hours and quite chilly with mist and fog patches too. Sunny intervals with any Sunday morning showers dying out. Highs of 16 degrees.
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0: 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Well, liven up the start of another week by joining Martin Stead's Monday Afternoon Club.
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1: A man's died after suffering serious injuries in a tiger enclosure at Yorkshire Wildlife Park. South Yorkshire Police say they responded to reports of a man entering the enclosure at the park near Doncaster earlier on Saturday afternoon. They go on to say the man's family are aware and are being supported by specialist officers, and also that they're aware of footage online and have asked people not to share it. The park says the attraction will stay closed into Sunday. 20 arrests have been made as thousands of people have been descending on London for a pro-Palestine protest. A 2-minute silence was held reflecting on lives lost in Gaza since the conflict began 3 years ago. And in Saturday afternoon's football, Arsenal came from behind to beat Leeds 2-1 and keeps pressure on table leaders Manchester City. And Tottenham Hotspur have pulled away from the bottom of the table after holding Manchester United to a 1-1 draw at Old Trafford. And that's the latest from Radio News Hub. I'm Trevor Thomas.
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1: Clear spells through the early hours and quite chilly with mist and fog patches too. Sunny intervals with any Sunday morning showers dying out. Highs of 16 degrees.
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0: Dave Soudan, The Eclectic Mix, Sunday afternoons from 5 till 7 on HWD Hospital Radio.

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1: A man's died after sustaining serious injuries when he entered a tiger enclosure at Yorkshire Wildlife Park. South Yorkshire Police say they responded to reports of a man entering the enclosure at the park near Doncaster just after 1:30 Saturday afternoon. They go on to say the man's family are aware and are being supported by specialist officers. The park says the site will stay closed on Sunday. Donald Trump wants a change in leadership in Ukraine in order to make a deal to end the war with Russia. Speaking at the White House, the US president says he warned Ukraine not to hit oil refineries, but they went ahead and did it anyway. Earlier, Volodymyr Zelensky said the American leader is helping Russia fund the war by agreeing to buy 1 million tons of diesel from Moscow. And in Saturday afternoon's football, Arsenal came from behind to beat Leeds 2-1. Jordan Henderson scored his first Chelsea goals to help his new side to a 5-1 victory over Bournemouth. Fulham's 2-1 loss at Ipswich extended their winless run in the Premier League to 6 matches. From Radio News Hub, I'm Trevor Thomas.
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1: Clear spells through the early hours and quite chilly with mist and fog patches too. Sunny intervals with any Sunday morning showers dying out. Highs of 16 degrees.
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1: I've always loved that. It goes along like Billy O. You got Murray McKechnie there cracking away on his trombone, Gus Bivona on the clarinet, and those of you with the ear to the trombone section will have heard Cy Zentner leading that section. Knockout. A fantastic Count Basie Orchestra and Kid from Red Bank, because of course the Count was the Kid from Red Bank. He was born 21st of August 1904 in Red Bank, New Jersey. Teresa Brewer, you don't hear her very often, do you? With the Mercer Ellington Big Band. Mercer, of course, being Duke Ellington's son.
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1: A man's died after suffering serious injuries in a tiger enclosure at Yorkshire Wildlife Park. South Yorkshire Police say they responded to reports of a man entering the enclosure at the park near Doncaster earlier on Saturday afternoon. They go on to say the man's family are aware and are being supported by specialist officers, and also that they're aware of footage online and have asked people not to share it. The park says the attraction will stay closed into Sunday. 20 arrests have been made as thousands of people have been descending on London for a pro-Palestine protest. A two-minute silence was held reflecting on lives lost in Gaza since the conflict began 3 years ago. And in Saturday afternoon's football, Arsenal came from behind to beat Leeds 2-1 and keeps pressure on table leaders Manchester City. And Tottenham Hotspur have pulled away from the bottom of the table after holding Manchester United to a 1-1 draw at Old Trafford. And that's the latest from Radio News Hub. I'm Trevor Thomas.
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1: Clear spells through the early hours and quite chilly with mist and fog patches too. Sunny intervals with any Sunday morning showers dying out. Highs of 16 degrees.
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1: A man's died after sustaining serious injuries when he entered a tiger enclosure at Yorkshire Wildlife Park. South Yorkshire Police say they responded to reports of a man entering the enclosure at the park near Doncaster just after 1:30 Saturday afternoon. They go on to say the man's family are aware and are being supported by specialist officers. The park says the site will stay closed on Sunday. Donald Trump wants a change in leadership in Ukraine in order to make a deal to end the war with Russia. Speaking at the White House, the US president says he warned Ukraine not to hit oil refineries, but they went ahead and did it anyway. Earlier, Volodymyr Zelensky said the American leader is helping Russia fund the war by agreeing to buy 1 million tons of diesel from Moscow. And in Saturday afternoon's football, Arsenal came from behind to beat Leeds 2-1. Jordan Henderson scored his first Chelsea goals to help his new side to a 5-1 victory over Bournemouth. Fulham's 2-1 loss at Ipswich extended their winless run in the Premier League to 6 matches. From Radio News Hub, I'm Trevor Thomas.
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1: Clear spells through the early hours and quite chilly with mist and fog patches too. Sunny intervals with any Sunday morning showers dying out. Highs of 16 degrees.
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1: Yorkshire Wildlife Park will remain closed today following the death of a man who was attacked by a tiger. The man entered the enclosure early yesterday afternoon before being set upon by the animal. Videos circulating online appear to show him being pawed at and grappled by the tiger at the park near Doncaster. The eyes of all football fans will be on Anfield this afternoon as Liverpool host Manchester City. It's the Manchester side's first game since they were found guilty of breaking the Premier League's financial rules. There are two other games in the top flight today as Hull City host Everton and Nottingham Forest go to Crystal Palace. 12 people have been killed and more than 300 injured in an attack on an airport in Saudi Arabia. It's the deadliest incident in any Gulf Arab country since the start of the Iran war, which has now spread to include fighting between the Iran-backed Houthi rebels in Yemen and Saudi-backed government forces there. And keep an eye on your gardens because there could be record sightings for mushrooms this autumn. The Royal Horticultural Society says the hot summer and the wet autumn are the perfect conditions for the species to flourish. That's the latest from Radio News Hub. I'm John Collins.
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1: Largely dry with sunny spells and light winds before cloud thickens from the southwest, bringing outbreaks of light rain into Wales and southwest England, feeling warmer in the sunshine with a high of 15 degrees Celsius.
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0: just hate Mondays? Well, liven up the start of another week by joining Martin Stead's Monday Afternoon Club.
1: I remember buying that album back in 72 and it was just amazing.
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1: This week, we're featuring the letter B, so all the bands and artists, their names begin with B.
0: And there's a chance to test your musical knowledge with the PPQ. 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
1: Jimmy, Robert, John and John, can you name the rock band from their first names?
0: So join Martin Stead's Monday Afternoon Club. There's no joining fee, just tune.

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1: Yorkshire Wildlife Park will remain closed today following the death of a man who was attacked by a tiger there. The man entered the enclosure early yesterday afternoon and was then set upon by the animal. Videos circulating online appear to show him being pawed at and grappled by the animal at the park near Doncaster. The man was pronounced dead at the scene. 12 people have been killed and more than 300 injured in an attack on an airport in Saudi Arabia. It's the deadliest incident in any Gulf Arab country since the start of the Iran war, which has now spread to include fighting between the Iran-backed Houthi rebels in Yemen and Saudi-backed government forces there. All eyes of football fans will be on Anfield this afternoon as Manchester City return to Premier League action against Liverpool. It's their first game since they were found guilty of breaking the league's financial rules. There are two other games in the top flight today as Hull City host Everton and Nottingham Forest go to Crystal Palace. And Max Verstappen is on pole position for today's Singapore Grand Prix. That's the latest from Radio News Hub. I'm John Collins.
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1: Largely dry with sunny spells and light winds before cloud thickens from the southwest, bringing outbreaks of light rain into Wales and southwest England, feeling warmer in the sunshine with a high of 15 degrees Celsius.
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1: Sam Smith, teasing the release of his new single. 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I bet they're called, like, Joe Smith or Lizzie Jones or something. Little joke there. I'm still alive, don't worry.
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1: Yorkshire Wildlife Park will remain closed today following the death of a man who was attacked by a tiger there. The man entered the enclosure early yesterday afternoon and was then set upon by the animal. Videos circulating online appear to show him being pawed at and grappled by the animal at the park near Doncaster. The man was pronounced dead at the scene. 12 people have been killed and more than 300 injured in an attack on an airport in Saudi Arabia. It's the deadliest incident in any Gulf Arab country since the start of the Iran war, which has now spread to include fighting between the Iran-backed Houthi rebels in Yemen and Saudi-backed government forces there. All eyes of football fans will be on Anfield this afternoon as Manchester City return to Premier League action against Liverpool. It's their first game since they were found guilty of breaking the league's financial rules. There are two other games in the top flight today as Hull City host Everton and Nottingham Forest go to Crystal Palace. And Max Verstappen is on pole position for today's Singapore Grand Prix. That's the latest from Radio News Hub. I'm John Collins.
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1: Largely dry with sunny spells and light winds before cloud thickens from the southwest, bringing outbreaks of light rain into Wales and southwest England. Feeling warmer in the sunshine with a high of 15 degrees Celsius.
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0: Daybreak with Dave Selden on HWD Hospital Radio is a Christian music show playing music from Christian musicians and artists going back over 40 or 50 years, and occasionally earlier than that. Music that's generally contemporary in nature, and some of which I play myself in the church music group I'm in. And it's something that you might like to listen to on a Sunday morning between 9 and 10, here on HWD Hospital Radio. 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
1: Yorkshire Wildlife Park will keep its gates closed today after a man was mauled to death there by a tiger. Footage being shared on the internet seems to show him wrestling and being pawed at by the animal at the park near Doncaster. The man went into the tiger's enclosure early yesterday afternoon. 12 people have been killed and more than 300 injured in an attack on an airport in Saudi Arabia. It's the deadliest incident in any Gulf Arab country since the start of the Iran war, which has now spread to include fighting between the Iran-backed Houthi rebels in Yemen and the Saudi-backed government forces there. At least 4 people have been killed as Hurricane Isaias peeled off hotel and apartment rooftops along the US East Coast. The storm brought torrential rain and the threat of flash flooding. 2 people were killed when trees fell onto homes in Florida and Alabama, with forecasters warning that the flooding caused by the storm could stretch much further north. And Max Verstappen is on pole for this afternoon's Singapore Grand Prix. Charles Leclerc was less than a tenth of a second behind him in second. That's the latest from Radio News Hub. I'm John Collins.
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1: Largely dry with sunny spells and light winds before cloud thickens from the southwest, bringing outbreaks of light rain into Wales and southwest England, feeling warmer in the sunshine with a high of 15 degrees Celsius.
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6: Good morning, everybody. Dave Sowden is back in the chair. Yes, I'm just saying to Mike, a week ago, I was on the island of Simi listening to this very show. With Mike in the chair, of course. Anyway, I'm back now, and it's the usual thing, myself playing Christian music of the contemporary style, and I've got some great tunes lined up, only 10 of them, but there's quite a few long ones in the sets there today, but there's some crackers, and I'm going to start with a cracker. From Bryn Haworth, The Word of God, and Pass It On. It's all in one track. But it's a great track. And it's one I've not played for a while as well. It really does rock. Anyway, welcome to the show wherever you are. I hope you can stay with us. Well, all morning, really. I'm 8 till 10. Mike's on after me at 10 till 12. With you picking the mix. So if you get your requests in, Bill finds them, Mike plays them.

Yes, folks, that is Christian music of a contemporary kind. It's brilliant, is that? From the Bryn Haworth Band, live. Going back to 1993. That's the word of God, and pass it on.

0: 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And that's how we start Daybreak this morning.
1: 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This is what more music variety sounds like.
0: I couldn't agree more. That is ace, is that? Anyway, welcome to the show, everybody, wherever you are, including those in southern Spain. Yes, Alan's there. Enjoying the lovely blue skies. That's what he tells me. Anyway, next tune from Jonathan Ogden and the album Future Forever. Going back to 2022, this is This Love.

0: Yes, it's another gem from Jonathan Ogden. This Love, it's called, is that track. And the album Future Forever, going back to 2022. Yes, he does some fantastic stuff, not on his own, only on his own, but also with Rivers and Robots as well. Just wonderful stuff. You're hearing it right here on Daybreak with me, Dave Sowden, here at HWD Hospital Radio. Next track coming up after this.
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0: This is the Maranatha Promise Band with Tide Wash Over Me.

That so will I, 100 billion X. That's how it reads anyway, but it's actually 100 billion times. That's Hillsong United and Benjamin William Hastings. And I've taken that from an album called Wonder, which goes back to 2017. And you're hearing it right here on HWD Hospital Radio. It's great to have you along, wherever you are.

And next up on Daybreak this morning is from Vertical Worship, and it's a track from an album called Frontiers, going back to 2015, A Thousand Tongues. Hey, bouncing up and down. You should be by now.

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Yes, that was Resound Worship from the album Expectant Hearts, going back to 2023. My Redeemer Lives. Yes, I got confused there, actually, because I've got, there's another version of that, basically, by, I think, Hillsong. And I thought, hang on, have I put that in my lot? You know, I've put everything in. And I thought, well, the Hillsong song that I've got to play later is not that one. Oh dear. Anyway, I checked my players again, and it was there. It had just been hiding in the long grass of that one. Anyway, it's okay. All's good. Anyway, welcome to Daybreak. If you've just joined us, great to have you along. We are HWD Hospital Radio, broadcasting to the hospitals of the Mid-Yorkshire NHS Trust. And I hope that everybody who's in the hospitals, if they're able to, are tuned in. Yes, that'd be good. But of course, anywhere in the world you can get us. Anyway, next tune coming right up from Matt Redman and Charity Gale on the album Life and Breath, going back to last year. This is a track called Let Me See Jesus and Turn Your Eyes Upon Jesus. Yes, it's a two for one. And it's a banger.

Yeah, that is wonderful. From Matt Redman and Charity Gale, Let Me See Jesus, Turn Your Eyes Upon Jesus. And you're hearing it right here on Daybreak with me, Dave Sowden.

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0: Yes, that's right. I'm back this afternoon with that perverted show, and that's at 5 o'clock. Anyway, got another tune to play. I've only got, like I said earlier, 10 songs in the set list this morning to play. And this next one is one that I've played before, going back to 2018, and it's a version of a song called "Great Are You, Lord," arranged by a guy called Grant Norsworthy, and it comes from Integrity Music, and it's called, like I said just now, "Great Are You, Lord."

0: 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HWD
1: Hospital Radio. Yes, as worship songs go, that doesn't get much better than that. Great Are You Lord by Grant Norsworthy and Party. Right, it's time to say hello to the ones I know have tuned in. We've got Helen in Lomore, Alan and Sue down there in southern Spain, Steve in Poole in Wharfdale, Matthew in Gummersall, Peter, whatever Peter is, Aaron and Lewis. Those are the ones that I know about. Those of you I don't know about, it's just that I know you're there, but I don't know your name because you've not got on chat box. Anyway, doesn't matter. Right, what's happening today here on HWD Hospital Radio? Well, Mike Binns, he's next with You Pick the Mix, with Basement Bill helping find and play your requests. Then from 12 till 5, we'll have more music variety. And from 5 until 7, the Eclectic Mix is back with me at the helm, hearing stuff that you might not normally hear on the radio. But now it's time for a couple more Christian tunes to take us to the hour. And the penultimate song is from Hillsong, and it's a track called Heaven, and this is absolutely wonderful. And it starts very quietly as well. Actually, I don't know what that one is. This is the one. Helps if you use the right fader.

0: Ooh, that's great, is that, isn't it? From Hillsong, that's right. Anyway, let's have some jingles, because I'm just about finished now here, so I've got to do this.
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0: Yes, it's time to say toodle-pip, but before I do, I'd just like to thank everybody for tuning in this morning, and I hope you can join me next week. Or, if you can't wait that long, just this evening, like I say, with the eclectic mix. But you're going to have a last song from Graham Kendrick and the album We Believe, going back to 1989. It's another two-in-one called I Worship You and Such Love. But once again, thanks again for tuning in, and toodle-pip.
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1: 12 people have been killed and more than 300 injured in an attack on an airport in Saudi Arabia. With more, here's Johnny Holmes.
2: This strike on the King Khalid International Airport in the Saudi capital Riyadh is the deadliest incident in a Gulf Arab country since the start of the Iran war. That's now spread to include fighting between the Iran-backed Houthi rebels in Yemen and the Saudi-backed government forces there.
1: At least four people have been killed as Hurricane Isaias peeled off hotel and apartment rooftops along the US East Coast. The storm brought torrential rain and the threat of flash floods. Two people were killed when trees fell onto homes in Florida and Alabama. The UK economy is forecast to have shrunk in August on the back of a decline in the services sector. The Office for National Statistics will unveil the latest monthly UK growth data on Thursday. And Liverpool take on Manchester City this afternoon in the Premier League, City's first game since they were found guilty of breaking the Premier League's financial rules. That's the latest from Radio News Hub. I'm John Collins.
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Oh, nice to have him back, isn't it? Well, sort of. He's had a cream horn this morning for his breakfast. A cream horn. And left a dollop of cream on my desk here. So I'm going to get some tissues and wipe it up. You can tell he's back, can't you? Cream horn for breakfast. Anyway, I'll clean up and make a start. Here we go then. Sunday morning again. It's my turn now. All the usual stuff this morning. Bill's already here. Coming on his bike this morning. Got his shades on. And his crash helmet. Oh, it does look good. Wheels his bike into the studio. Parks it up. Anyway, good morning. Welcome along. Lovely to have your company. 3 minutes past 10. It is the 11th of October. It's the 284th day of the year. Just 81 to go. 2026. I will play your requests for the next couple of hours. You get them in. Bill will find them and I'll play them. Can be anything, really. Any sort of music. Any artist. Oh, we don't care. You select it. Or you choose it and we select it. Play a bit of all sorts on a Sunday morning. That's what it's all about. More music variety. We'll have the talk of it in the next 10 minutes. I'll launch your subjects and we'll see how you do this morning. A little bit of a survey, I suppose. So I say we'll do that in the next 10 minutes or so, and then we'll have tea for two. Around about 10:45 we sit down. Well, a bit of 11's is a little bit early. We'll sit down, have a cup of coffee, cup of tea, biscuit, bun, whatever takes your fancy. As long as it's not a cream horn, we're all right. Then we'll round up the football for you. All our local teams in action yesterday. A bit of a mixed bag, really. So I'll give you all the details a little bit later on. Then we'll launch the Sunday Challenge. A little conundrum, a little thing to get your brain ticking over for a Sunday morning. We'll do that just after the 11 o'clock news. We also do two number ones at 11. Bill's already picked them out this morning. Two big number ones. From years gone by, February 1968, April 1974 this morning. So as always, a full agenda. Plenty to get our teeth into in the next couple of hours. I do hope he can stay. And we'll make a start this morning with Cheryl Cole.

Gerald Cole, then, starting us off on this Sunday morning, the Sunday Morning Request Show with Mike and Bill, through till 10 o'clock today. Lovely to have your company. Let me know if you're there. Quite a few people are already, and it's lovely to have you with us. A little bit of a rattle there. I don't know why. Anyway, good morning to you all, wherever you are. And if you're just listening and you haven't got on the chat box yet, let me know where you are, who you are, and we'll give you a mention this morning. Bill's here. Yeah, he's not happy today. Well, no, he's having to go to a kid's party today. A kid's party. Now, you can imagine Bill going to a kid's party, can't you? He's not looking forward to it at all. He says, I won't be playing any games. Well, I might bang a few balloons about. Well, that'll be all. Anyway, he's not happy. Anyway, he's here. He's here till, well, it might have to go a little bit early, but he's here till 11:45 or thereabouts. So he's all right. So he'll find your tunes this morning. So get your tunes in. Peter was in early this morning. Good morning, Peter. He's been up early the last few days, or the last few weeks, which is good. Anyway, he wanted to get his request in early. He says, will you ask him to find a Herman's Hermits? Herman's Hermits? Oh, I used to like Peter Noon, Herman's Hermits. Anyway, I left it up to Bill. I says, he says, we've got lots of Herman's Hermits. It's in our record library, but I'll pick one out, and he's picked this one out for you, Peter, which I hope you're going to enjoy.

1968, Herman's Hermits and Something Is Happening. We played that for Peter this morning. Left the choice up to Bill. Find him a Herman's Hermits song. And he did. Something Is Happening. It's 13 minutes past 10 o'clock now. And we'll launch the Talky Bits. The Talky Bits is where you get on the chat box. And you let me know your thoughts and your thoughts this morning on your favourite biscuit. Oh, yeah, your favourite biscuit. It could be just a rich tea biscuit, a digestive biscuit, a fig biscuit, a ginger biscuit. It could be a custard cream. It might be a nice chocolate one. Oh, it could be a blue ribbon or a wagon wheel or a, I don't know, it could be a breakaway. I don't know. Let me know your favourite biscuit this morning. We'll see what comes out top. Just get on the chat box and put down your favourite biscuit, a biscuit of choice. When you go to the supermarket and you look at the biscuit shelf, what do you go for? What's your favourite biscuit this morning? That's what we're talking about. So we'll see how that goes in the next half hour. We'll see what comes out top. Let me know. Matthew's been on and he says, can you play me Dario G, please? He asked for it last week, but we didn't get time. But we found it this week. So, Matthew, this one's for you. Hang on. This one's, wait a minute. Let me get me. Oh, I know why it's not working. It's because I'm pressing the wrong button. You'd think I'd know after all this time, wouldn't you? Trying to do too many jobs at once here. It's called Sunshine.

call him Dario G. Played it for Matthew this morning. It's called Sunshine. Not Sunshine, Sunshine. Oh, we do play all sorts. More music variety on a Sunday morning. That's what it's all about. All coming in this morning on your favourite biscuits. We get a right good mixture this morning, which is always good. Let's have a look. Jackie was first in. She says, favourite biscuit? It's got to be digestive. Just a plain digestive? Plain Anyway, Jackie says digestive. Matthew says a fig roll. A fig roll. Oh, keeps him regular. Joe says shortbread biscuit. Helen says, oh, a chocolate digestive. Oh, you're on my side, Helen. Helen, I like chocolate digestive. Plain chocolate. Plain chocolate digestive. Bob says custard creams. And Elsie says, oh, ginger nuts. Ginger nuts I like. And Helen says, shortbread are nice as well. They're nice to dunk. Dunkable. Well, so are ginger nuts, aren't they? Dunkable. Yes. Let me know this morning, that's what we're talking about, your favourite biscuits. Actually, a funny thing happened to me yesterday, because I want a bit of gardening doing. So I rang up a landscape gardener, and he came round and looked at it. He says, he says, I can't do it. I says, why? He says, I'm a landscape gardener, and your garden's portrait. Oh, right. I said, oh dear. Well, I had to put that in, didn't I? Yeah. Now then, where are we going now? We're going to...

She comes in every now and then, does Helen with that request. It's the B-side of ABBA's The Winner Takes It All. It's called Elaine. And as I say, we played it for Helen this morning. Elaine's been on. She says, oh, plain chocolate ginger biscuit is my favourite biscuit. Which is, oh, I've got a bit of an issue with. Oh, well, I'll tell you what. I'm going to try and change my.

George Michael. Yes, I'll be loved. I'll be loved. Just simply called As. Now, yeah, I've got a little bit of a microphone problem this morning. It's all right at the moment, but I've got another spare one at the side of me, so we'll see how we go. Oh, you like it when things go wrong, don't you? Anyway, it's Mike Binns on H2ED Hospital Radio. It's 10:30 on a Sunday morning. Get your cup of tea or your cup of coffee at the ready. Kettle boiled, because in about a quarter of an hour's time, we'll be doing our tea for two spot. Requests still coming in, rather nice. So we're talking your favourite biscuit this morning. Now then, where are we going? We're going to Jackie. Good morning, Jackie. Lovely to have your company this morning. And she says, can you play me? Can you play me Walking in Memphis, please? It's by Cher, isn't it? Yeah, Bill's found it for you.

It's Cher and Walking in Memphis. Played that for Sally this morning. Oh, it's a bit frantic here this morning. When things don't work, I've got to try and, you know, during the programme, there's Bill finding the records and I'm playing them and sorting out the microphone. Oh, it's a little bit busy this morning. So you'll have to forgive us if it's not as free-flowing as it normally did. But don't worry about it. It's only radio. We'll get there in the end. Now then, who's been on now? Oh, yeah, CB. We did play your Terry Swims. I might not have introduced it very well because the microphone packed him, but he wanted Terry Swims a little bit while ago, and we played Mr. Know-It-All, so I hope that one's all right. And we're moving on now to Sally. Sally, good morning to you. Hope you're all right this morning. I know she hasn't been too well as Sally as of late, but I think she was feeling a bit better last week, so hopefully you're still feeling all right. And this one will make you feel that little bit better, from Simon and Garfunkel. Big number one for them, Bright Eyes, all about the rabbits.

Oh, that was big in its day, wasn't it? That was from Simon and Garfunkel and one called Bright Eyes. It's 20 minutes to 11 o'clock on this Sunday morning. If you have just woken up, hello, welcome along. It is the Sunday Morning Request Show with Mike and Bill. Bill's in the background finding the tunes this morning. We're going to play one more tune, then we'll have our tea for two spot this morning, so I hope that kettle's on when we have a little break and a nice tea for two tune. Anyway, Bob's been on, and always very discerning is Bob. He says, can you play me Can't Help Falling In Love by Andy Williams? But not on CD. Oh, I don't want CD. I want the single. Oh, he wants it on vinyl. Bill says, all right, I'll see if I can find it. And he has done. A vinyl version of Andy Williams then. Just for Bob.

0: There you are, then, the single version of that one, just for Bob this morning. It says it's a bit different. Well, yeah, I know what he means. I know what he means. And you get a little few scratches on there. But, yeah, Andy Williams. And it's a good tune. God help falling in love. And that's what we do. We try and please you this morning. Every Sunday morning we do it by playing your tunes, whether they're on CD or single or on the computer. Well, we do our best, don't we? Talking about chocolate biscuits and I think digestives. Digestives has come out on top. Whether they're chocolate or just plain digestives, it doesn't matter. Anyway, that's our little survey of this morning. Don't forget, we'll be launching our Sunday challenge just after the 11 o'clock news, and we'll also have our two number ones at 11, all that to come. But I think we'll have a little word from Martin Stead, and then we'll do our tea for two spot.
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0: Oh, don't look now, but it's 10:45. Spot on time this morning. Tea for two. Cup of tea, cup of coffee. With your partner or with your next door neighbour. Or just somebody you've called in from the street. Oh, lovely. Nice to sit down and take the weight off your feet, isn't it? Been a busy week, has it? Had a lot to do. Things to do, places to go. Oh, it never stops, does it? And look at next week, even busier. Got to go down to the doctor's. I need to go to the dentist as well. Oh, my hair needs cutting. All these things. Anyway, don't worry about that now. Just sit down and enjoy your cup of tea or your cup of coffee. I've got a cup of coffee, courtesy of our Bill. And I've got a Rocky Biscuit. Yeah? Oh, this spoils me, does Bill. Brings me in a Rocky Biscuit this morning. Rather nice. And as always, we play a nice tea for two tune. And the tea for two tune this morning comes from a lady who sadly died this week. Sadly passed away. We're talking Lena Martell. She had a big hit with One Day at a Time. She was born in Glasgow in Scotland. And she died this week. Sadly, no longer with us, but it's our tea for two tune this morning from Lena Martell.

Sadly passed away this week at the age of 86, Lena Martell from Glasgow in Scotland, and that's One Day at a Time, a big number one for her, and a good tune as well. Our T for Two tune this morning. HWD Hospital Radio. 10 minutes to 11 o'clock, HWD Hospital Radio, and Harry's been on, and Harry's requested records. So that's what we want you to do on a Sunday morning. Just request the records. You don't need to put all sorts of stuff on the chat box. Just let me know the tune that you like. That's all we need to know. And Harry says, can you play me Living Doll, please, from Cliff Richard?

Classic song. Cliff Richard and Living Doll played that for Harry this morning. Goes back a while as well. That one was for Harry, and Helen's been on again. She says, can you play me Hurricane Smith? Hurricane Smith? Haven't heard of him for a while. But we played that for Harry. We played that for... we're playing this for Helen, so hopefully all friends now.

0: Hurricane Smith and Don't Let It Die. I played that for Helena this morning. That's what we do, you see. You request a tune. We get Bill on the job and he tries to find them. And he does pretty well. We find most of... We haven't got everything in our library, but, you know, we've got 70,000 different tracks, we reckon. So a bit of all sorts in there. And we're going to take a break for the news in 5 minutes' time. And then we'll be back and we'll have the Sunday Challenge. And, of course, two number ones at 11. Yeah, we always have two number ones at 11.
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0: Oh yeah, and a little gap there as well. Plain White Tea is taking us to the news.

Plain White Tees. Going to break for the news, bringing you up to date with all that's happening in the world. There's a lot going on, isn't there? We'll be back, two number ones at 11. We'll have the Sunday Challenge. I will round up all the football for you.

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2: 12 people have been killed and more than 300 injured in an attack on an airport in Saudi Arabia. With more, here's Johnny Holmes.
3: This strike on the King Khalid International Airport in the Saudi capital Riyadh is the deadliest incident in a Gulf Arab country since the start of the Iran war. That's now spread to include fighting between the Iran-backed Houthi rebels in Yemen and the Saudi-backed government forces there. Defence Secretary Wes Streeting has said it's a dangerous escalation and contemptible.
2: Yorkshire Wildlife Park will remain closed today following the death of a man who was attacked by a tiger there. He entered the enclosure early yesterday afternoon and was then set upon by the animal. Videos circulating online appear to show him being pawed at and grappled with by the tiger at the park near Doncaster. The man was pronounced dead at the scene. Max Verstappen is on pole position for today's Singapore Grand Prix. Charles Leclerc was less than a tenth of a second off the pace, and pit teammate Lewis Hamilton into third. That's the latest from Radio News Hub. I'm John Collins.
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0: And as always, this time on a Sunday morning, we have two number ones at 11.

Our two number ones at 11 this morning. We do it every Sunday morning, just after the 11 o'clock news from April 1974. Terry Jackson, Caesars in the Sun, and before that, February 1968, The Mighty Quinn. It was Manfred Mann, of course.

So following our two number ones at 11, we'll launch the Sunday challenge. You have a go, just a guess, and we'll see who gets the nearest. We'll do it just for fun on a Sunday, get that brain ticking over. And we're talking about The Mouse Trap this morning. Yes, The Mouse Trap, the longest running West End show. It's a play, a murder play by Agatha Christie. Just eight members of the cast, and it's set in a guest house. Have you been to see it? Lots of people have. It's been on for a long time, but how long? Back in which month and year was it first opened in the West End? So The Mouse Trap, you may have been. It's been around for a long time, but how long? In what month and year do you think it opened in the West End? That's your question this morning. You've got till 10 to 12. Have a guess, and we'll see who gets the nearest this morning. The month and the year The Mouse Trap opened in the West End. Let us know your thoughts.

Simply Red, of course, on this Sunday morning, and one called A New Flame. Peter's come on straight away. The Sunday challenge this morning, all about the Mousetrap. Christopher missed it, but I'll tell him again. All about the Mousetrap, the longest running play in the West End. When was it opened? The month and the year is what we want. The longest running West End show ever. When was it opened? We just want the month and the year. The Mousetrap. Jackie's just come in. She says 1961. You've got till 10 to 12 to have a guess this morning, and we'll see who gets the closest this morning. 14 minutes past 11 o'clock. Still the request coming in, which is good. And just before the news, Elsie came on. Elsie, she's always on, and she likes the tunes. And she says, can you play me Eddie Cochran at Three Steps to Heaven, please? Your wishes are command, Elsie.

One, two, three. Just three steps to heaven. Eddie Cochran. We played that for Elsie this morning. 16 minutes past 11 o'clock. It is HWD Hospital. It is me. Yeah, it's me. Mike Bince back as always on a Sunday morning. Well, not as always. I do go on holiday sometimes. But Bill's always there to help me, which is great. He finds the tunes this morning. Still coming in the requests. We can squeeze a few more in if you want a tune playing this morning. Let me know. Let me know on the chat box. Did I say that was for Elsie? Yeah, of course I did. CB's been on. I don't know where CB is. Perhaps he'll let us know this morning. And he said earlier on, can you play me Celine Dion playing A Prayer? Bill's been looking for it. He can't find that, but don't matter. We've got plenty of Celine Dion records, and we're going to play this one for you. It's called Think Twice. Sorry, it's not the exact tune you wanted, but we have got Celine Dion for you.

just looks like she could do with a really good meal, doesn't she? But what a voice. Celine Dion, and we played that for CB this morning, a requested Celine Dion quite a while ago, actually, and Bill's been looking for the exact record, but we can't find that one. And we've looked in the books, and we can't find her ever recording that. But anyway, we played Celine Dion for you. Elsie's been on. She reckons this mousetrap thing, August 1956, is her guess. Well, you've got another half an hour to get your guesses in. The mousetrap, when did it first start, or when did it first open in London? It's the longest running play in the West End, but in what month and year did it open? Let me know this morning. Now then, Jackie's been on again, says, can you play me that by was it Morrison? Hang on, let's have a look at my CD here. It was Van Morrison, and it was something about a supermarket. Van Morrison, The Bright Side of the Road. We get there, don't we, Jackie? We try and be happy on a Sunday morning. That's what it's all about.

0: Van Morrison for Jackie this morning, and The Bright Side of the World. That'll cheer us all up. That's what we do on a Sunday morning. We try and put a smile on your face, and we just play some nice tunes. If you want to sing along or tap your face, it's lovely. Lovely having your company this morning. We do it just for fun. It's only radio, and we do it for fun and just try and entertain you and cheer you up. Now then, round up the football. I think we ought to do that, don't you? Well, it is 26 minutes past 11 o'clock, and we haven't done that yet, so we'll do it now. Saw a lot of it yesterday. Started off at 12:30. Leeds United went down to Arsenal. Always going to be a tough match. But three quarters of the way in, Leeds United were winning 1-0. Sadly, Arsenal got two quick goals. And it ended up with Leeds getting nothing. It was Arsenal 2, Leeds 1. Still keeps them up there, though, does Leeds United. They're still in the top quarter of the Premiership. It's not bad, is it? Now, Huddersfield entertained Sheffield Wednesday. Did you hear it on HWD yesterday afternoon? It was a close match. Huddersfield were third in the league, Sheffield were fourth. And it's much the same because it was a draw, two apiece. Again, Huddersfield are winning until the last few minutes. It was about the 6 minute of extra time and Sheffield Wednesday got a penalty. Otherwise, Huddersfield would have been top of the league. Anyway, 2-2, Sheffield and Huddersfield. And Bradford City entertained Leighton Orient. And that was a draw as well. Keeps them up there as well. 0-0. Sadly, a bit of a dire match. No goals. And in the National League, Harrogate went to Woking. And it was Woking 0, Harrogate 1. Well done, Harrogate. And Halifax, well, they were at home to Gateshead. And it was Halifax 4, Gateshead 1. Well done to Halifax. And for Marianne and Mary, don't know where they are today. They may be being out. Anyway, Peterhead played Queen of the South. And sadly, Peterhead lost. Peterhead 0, Queen of the South 1. So that's it, you're up to date. Wasn't a really good day for our local teams. A couple of losses and a few draws as well.
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can't say I've heard that before. It's Carly Rae Jepsen and Don't Leave Me on the Dance Floor. That's what it's called. Jo's been on. She reckons this Mousetrap thing. She reckons December 1952. You're in it. She's in it to win it, is Jo this morning. We're talking about the Mousetrap in London. Many millions of people been to see it. It's been in the West End for a long time. But in what month and year did it open? That's your question this morning. And Bob and Jo, like Mandy from Barry Manilow. Can we play this on CD then? We are doing it.

0: Barry Manilow, or even Barry Manilow, and one called Mandy. We played that for Bob and Joe this morning. Helen's finished her exercise now, so she's back with us again. If you're at a Blues End on Tuesday...
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0: Hey, play some good tunes, this Matthew. If you're a bit of a loose end and it's raining outside, put him on. Have a listen. It's the history of soul and Motown. Alan Peter's been on. Yeah, again. He loves it. And he says, can you ask Bill if he can play Lou Christie? And I like the way he spelt Lou. L-O-O, Lou, as in toilet. But I know what he means. And yes, he has found it for you. It's L-O-U, Peter. But it doesn't matter.

So Peter's singing along, Jackie's tapping her feet, great tune. It's Lou Christie, of course, and Baby Gonna Make You Mine. Oh, lovely. I like coming in on a Sunday morning, I don't know what we're going to play. I always say this, and we play some good tunes, and tunes you haven't heard for a long time, and you think, oh, I haven't heard that for ages, but it's all good. And Elsie's been on, she says, can you play me, please, Roxy Music, and more than that. Yeah. Seeing as how it's you, Elsie. Of course we can.

He's just putting his cycle clips on his bill. Or on his crash helmet. Ready to cycle home. Not looking forward to it. It's going to a kid's Christmas party. Not Christmas party, birthday party. A kid's birthday party this afternoon. And as you can imagine, he's not looking forward to it. He says, I won't be joining in anyway. We're sitting there with a pint. That's all I'm bothered about. Anyway, he's going. He says he's got to go. Keep the band in the nick. You know what I mean? Anyway, he's going this afternoon. So, yeah, see you, Bill. He's just waving to me. See you, Bill. Thank you for your help this morning. Yeah, he'll be back, of course, next week. Hopefully in a bit of a better mood. He's having to go. Go early. Don't want to go. You know what it's like when you're dragged somewhere. Anyway, he's going this afternoon. He's going to have a pint. He'll be sat in a corner on his own, all by himself. Matthew's been on and says, can you play me Michael Jackson, please? Man in the Mirror. Bill found that before he went.

Always likes to get his money's worth, does Matthew. The song just over 5 minutes long. Michael Jackson, of course, the man in the mirror. Just a reminder, after the 12 o'clock news, in our Best of the Crooner spot, we'll be featuring Matt Monroe today. Yeah, Matt Monroe. And then Dave Sowden's back, of course, at 5 o'clock with his eclectic mix. Back to normal this week. A few more tunes from me, though, and one more request, because Matthew's just got that one in, he left me this one. He says, if you get time, he says, I won't be here, but I'll listen if I'm home. He says, can you play me My Guy, Mary Wells, please? Got to do that for Bill, haven't we?

Mary Wells and My Guy for Bill. You've been having a go on the Sunday Challenge this morning, The Mousetrap in London, the longest running play ever in the West End. The month of the year is what we wanted. Matthew nearly did it. It was just 2 years out. He said October 1950. It was actually November 1952, and just 1 month out, it was Joe. Joe said December 1952. I wonder if she's been to see it. Anyway, well done, Joe, the winner this morning.

Only the best tunes may apply on a Sunday morning. Bob nearly requested this. I read his mind. Edison Lighthouse. Love grows where my rosemary goes. I can squeeze this one in, I think. With the Maisonettes.

Been a good show then, as always. Thanks to you and your requests. Big thank you to Bill for finding them all for me. He's off now, off to his party. He'll be back next week though to help me out, hopefully. Well done to Joe. She was the winner of our Sunday challenge this morning, all about the mousetrap. Talked about biscuits, your favourite biscuits. Digestives came out on top, I think. Some plain and some chocolate. We rounded up all the football for you. Apparently, according to Bob, Leeds were robbed. I think Huddersfield were as well. Anyway, I'm back next week at 10 o'clock. Or on Saturday morning at 8 o'clock if you're up early. Have a good day, whatever you're doing. Don't forget Matt Monroe coming next. In the best of the crooner spots. And Dave Southern, of course, at 5 o'clock with his eclectic mix. That's how it lines up here on HWD Hospital Radio. It's been great having your company. I'll see you again next week. Be good.

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1: 12 people have been killed and more than 300 others injured following an attack on an airport in Saudi Arabia. It's a further escalation of the conflict involving Iran and its regional rivals. The Pope's announced he'll undergo surgery to remove a lesion on his lung that was recently discovered during medical checks. Leo says the nodule's been found in an early stage. His surgery is scheduled for the coming days. The Duke and Duchess of Sussex will step out next week for their first joint engagement since returning to the UK. On Thursday, Harry and Meghan are expected to visit Nottingham. It's the same place they made their first joint appearance after announcing their engagement back in 2017. Engineers in Scotland are teaming up with some in Japan to put whiskey into space. They're planning to put it on a rocket in 2028 and then measure how it ages beyond the Earth's atmosphere. And Richard E. Grant's admitted he never thought anyone would take him seriously when he admitted to being a traitor on The Celebrity Traitors. That's the latest from Radio News Hub. I'm John Collins.
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1: A bright sunny day for most, though cloud will gather from the southwest later as light rain showers arrive into southwest England and parts of Wales. Definitely feeling warmer than recent days with a high of 15 degrees Celsius.

taken from an episode of the Liberace Show and a 1962 classic song, All of a Sudden, with lyrics from Nelson Riddle and later featured on the album The Rare Monroe. Hi everyone, how are you? And a warm welcome to the Best of the Crooners. Peter Grogan with you for the next hour, where we'll be taking a look at the life and music of a popular vocalist who became known as the man with the golden voice.

Garden of Eden, one of the earliest songs in Matt's career, and a cover version of the Frankie Vaughan song, and later found on the Complete Singles Collection compilation album. He was born in London in 1930 and had a tough childhood, being fostered out for 2 years. Affectionately known as the singing bus driver, one of his many occupations, Matt did his national service, becoming a tank driving instructor. After DMOB, he tried to make a career out of singing without any initial success. However, before too long, the pianist Winifred Atwell heard his voice and recommended him to her own recording company, who signed him up. It was on this particular label that Matt released a collection of standards. Despite the album's critical acclaim, he languished along with many other young male singers trying to get a break at the end of the 1950s. From this album, we take another two songs.

I Cried For You, written by Abe Lyman, Arthur Freed and Gus Arnhem. And before that we had You Always Hurt the One You Love, written by Alan Roberts and Doris Fisher. Both songs taken from Matt's 1957 album Blue and Sentimental, with the Malcolm Lockyer Orchestra. Matt's lucky break came from his collaboration with producer George Martin on another label, who asked him to record a satirical ditty as a demo guide, imitating Frank Sinatra for Peter Sellers' forthcoming album, Songs for Swinging Sellers. It was such a good guide that Sellers, realizing he couldn't improve on it himself, included the recording in the LP under the name Fret Flange. When word got out who the singer really was and what a fine voice he had, George Martin knew he was onto a winner, and signed Matt to his own label. Their second single, Portrait of My Love, got to number 3 in the UK charts in 1960, and was Matt's highest ever chart success. Written by David West and Cyril Orrendel, and arranged and conducted by Johnny Spence, and later taken from the 1967 album Live in Australia.

By the following year, Matt had been named top international act by Billboard, a top British music magazine reporting he had won ITV's A Song for Britain with My Kind of Girl, which hit the top 40 in the US charts, and taken from the album of the same name.

The collaboration with George Martin was an instant success, as Matt and Martin searched for material written by promising newcomers and commissioned English lyrics with strong dramatic melodies written by European composers. One such number was Softly As I Leave You, a popular Italian song composed by Giorgio Calabrese and Tony DeVita. The single got to number 10 in the UK charts in 1962 and can be found on the self-titled compilation CD.

During this time, Matt also covered many of the most popular stage and screen songs of the 1950s and 1960s. And from these songs, we take two tracks. Firstly, Gonna Build a Mountain, written by Leslie Brassus and Anthony Newley, from the West End and Broadway musical Stop the World, I Want to Get Off.

The second song is from Russia With Love, taken from the soundtrack of the 1963 film, and the very best of Matt Monro. The single got to number 20 in the UK chart, and although Matt's vocals were not used in the opening titles, they were heard on a radio during the film and over the final credits.

In 1964, Matt had a big hit with a song written by his manager and friend Don Black, also making it in the American charts at a time when this was quite a rare occurrence with the same song, and in 1965 became the first artist to cover a Beatles number. Love.

Yesterday, one of Matt's greatest successes was several Lennon and McCartney songs, which got to number 8 in the UK charts and can be found on the 1980 Heartbreak album. And before that, we had Walk Away, which got to number 4 in the UK chart and taken from the 1967 album Live in Australia. In 1966, Matt sung the Oscar-winning title for the film Born Free, which became his signature tune, with music by John Barry and lyrics by Don Black, in only their second collaboration, and can be found on the 1967 album Invitation to the Movies, which got to number 30 in the UK album chart.

Another song from the Invitation to the Movies album is Alfie, which is a cover version of Cilla Black's original song, written by Burt Bacharach and Hal David for the 1966 film starring Michael Caine.

The new recording contract necessitated a move to the US, and he became popular on TV and in cabaret, relocating to California and recording several albums with American arrangers. In 1973, Matt released a vocal version of the popular Van der Valk TV series theme, titled And You Smiled, with lyrics by Michael Carberry, and later found on the 1980 album Heartbreakers, which got to number 5 in the UK charts and what proved to be his final hit.

0: I'd like to stay. I'd like to stay.
1: Matt never recorded a live concert, preferring the technical purity of the recording studio and preferring any public performances to retain an element of uniqueness. However, in the past few years, commercially released concert albums have emerged following meticulous remastering of radio and television shows. Private recordings he commissioned, including a 1967 first concert tour of Australia and a 1967 BBC concert with Nelson Riddle. In recent years, many singers have cited Matt as a strong influence, including Michael Bublé, and he continues to feature prominently on radio stations and compilations, featuring popular, easy-listening vocalists. During the 90s, a number of tribute albums were released, so thankfully the voice lives on through a series of reissued compilations, one of which is Songs of Love, released in 1998, from which we take the song Skylark.

0: In 2010, his daughter Michelle talked about her father and his life in a BBC interview.
1: How did a bus driver from Shoreditch, with no musical experience in his family and certainly no training, become this huge international star?
2: Well, his love of music started in the war years when they used to have the radio on in the kitchen and Bing Crosby's was on and the great band singers. And he loved the music and he had a very impoverished background. So his way of getting out of that, he thought, was to join the army. And there he started entering talent contests. He won 7 times in a row and the sponsors thought he was looking a bit fixed. So they gave him his own radio show called Terry Parsons Sings.
1: That was his name, Terry Parsons.
2: That's right,
1: changed
2: that's
1: it.
2: The start of it, really.
3: And was he born with that sort of distinctive, rich sound to
2: yes,
3: his voice?
2: Yes, he was. And in fact, later on in life, he went to a very eminent song teacher, tutor, and said, you know, I'd like to come for lessons. And he said, there's no way that I could do anything with your voice. In fact, I might spoil it. So go away. And he did. He never had a lesson or anything.
1: You talked about him finding sanctuary in music, and he had quite a troubled upbringing.
2: 18 years between his eldest brother and him, so there was no siblings of the same age that he could talk to, play to. He was very lonely.
3: Do you think that affected him through his life?
2: I think so. Mm. You know, he wanted, there was a need to be recognised and loved.
1: Yeah. Mm. Do you think maybe if he'd been born in the States, I'm wondering why, I mean, Frank Sinatra paid tribute to him, everybody paid tribute to him.
2: And they would come and see the shows, you know, and come backstage to see him. They loved his music.
1: Why wasn't he as big as them? Why wasn't he doing the rounds and doing a lot of publicity? And did he find it hard? Did he get quite homesick?
2: Yeah, he did. I mean, we did get the big break. I mean, he was offered a huge contract with Capitol Records. We moved to America. And after a year, he got homesick. And instead of just coming back for a holiday, he thought, we'll go back home. It was the biggest mistake he ever made.
1: Why?
2: Because England tends to underrate their own. And he didn't really have the recognition here that he had everywhere else in the world. You know, he never had a number one in this country, but he did everywhere else. Mm. And the work came from further afield.
3: Well, it's amazing. We're saying, Charles mentioned, you know, Born Free, which everybody remembers, and it's a fantastic song, beautifully delivered, never got into the chart. Not the top 20?
2: No, nothing.
3: Not
2: the top 100.
3: How did that?
2: Was because you know, when they do a movie, they don't necessarily bring it out as a single, you know, straight away. And they'd already been a hit in America as an instrumental.
3: And the song got an Oscar.
2: Yes.
3: But he didn't.
2: The singer doesn't ever get it. It's the songwriter that gets it.
3: Honestly.
2: And in fact, at the award ceremony, they didn't ask Dad to perform it. They asked Roger Williams, who did the instrumental.
1: No.
3: So they just played the instrumental, not the song?
2: Yeah.
3: Honestly,
2: it
3: makes you wonder, doesn't
1: it,
3: really?
1: What do you remember, Michelle, of him as a man and a father and when you
2: were
1: growing
2: up? Well, he was a very humble person. There was no airs or graces. He'd come home, put his feet up on the settee and watch telly. You know, that was Dad. He once said the worst thing that fate that could befall him was to be in a town without a TV, and that was what he was like. I mean, I didn't see much of him when I was growing up. He was away 9 months of every year.

0: Monroe over the weekend, got the album, had a reminder of his music. My sons came in and said, oh, sounds like Michael Bublé. And I mean, it's true, isn't it? I mean, the sort of singers of today are emulating really
1: his sound. They're
0: emulating
1: it. And it's great for us because it gives us a whole new fan base, a whole younger fan base. We've got a fan of 14 years old. And when I started the website, which is mattmonroe.com, I was able to speak to people around the world who I'd never have spoken to, who told me their stories and how, if they'd seen him. It was wonderful, you know, and that's where I know how young they are.
2: Nothing like putting your feet up and watching the telly. Well, that's all the time we have for you and this week's Best of the Crooners with me, Peter Grogan. Thanks very much for your company and do please join me again next time. And I'll leave you with a song from Matt's 2007 CD, From Matt With Love, which reached the top 40 in the UK album chart in the first week of its release. Here's...
3: What?

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1: Yorkshire Wildlife Park will keep its gates closed today after a man was mauled to death there by a tiger. Footage being shared online seems to show him wrestling and being pawed at by the animal at the park near Doncaster. He went into the tiger's enclosure early yesterday afternoon and was pronounced dead at the scene. 12 people have been killed and more than 300 others injured following an attack on an airport in Saudi Arabia. It happened in the capital Riyadh and is being described as a further escalation of the conflict involving Iran and its regional rivals. Foreign Secretary Wes Streeting has called the attack contemptible. Petrol bombs have been thrown at a police vehicle in County Tyrone in what's been termed a reckless attack. Police in Northern Ireland say officers had been patrolling.

0: patrolling the Ballycolman estate area of Strabane when their vehicle came under attack late yesterday afternoon. And the UK economy is forecast to have shrunk in August on the back of a decline in the services sector. The Office for National Statistics will unveil the latest UK growth data on Thursday. That's the latest from Radio News Hub. I'm John Collins.
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2: HWD Hospital Radio weather.
0: Cloud and showers are on the way and will edge northeast as the day wears on. Some heavy rain and stronger winds too on what will remain a milder afternoon. A high today of 15 degrees Celsius.

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1: 12 people have been killed and more than 300 others injured following an attack on an airport in Saudi Arabia. It's a further escalation of the conflict involving Iran and its regional rivals. The Pope's announced he'll undergo surgery to remove a lesion on his lung that was recently discovered during medical checks. Leo says the nodule's been found in an early stage. His surgery is scheduled for the coming days. The Duke and Duchess of Sussex will step out next week for their first joint engagement since returning to the UK. On Thursday, Harry and Meghan are expected to visit Nottingham. It's the same place they made their first joint appearance after announcing their engagement back in 2017. Engineers in Scotland are teaming up with some in Japan to put whiskey into space. They're planning to put it on a rocket in 2028 and then measure how it ages beyond the Earth's atmosphere. And Richard E. Grant's admitted he never thought anyone would take him seriously when he admitted to being a traitor on The Celebrity Traitors. That's the latest from Radio News Hub. I'm John Collins.
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2: Cloud and showers are on the way and will edge northeast as the day wears on. Some heavy rain and stronger winds too on what will remain a milder afternoon. A high today of 15 degrees Celsius.
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1: Yorkshire Wildlife Park will keep its gates closed today after a man was mauled to death there by a tiger. Footage being shared online seems to show him wrestling and being pawed at by the animal at the park near Doncaster. He went into the tiger's enclosure early yesterday afternoon and was pronounced dead at the scene. 12 people have been killed and more than 300 others injured following an attack on an airport in Saudi Arabia. It happened in the capital Riyadh and is being described as a further escalation of the conflict involving Iran and its regional rivals. Foreign Secretary Wes Streeting has called the attack contemptible. Petrol bombs have been thrown at a police vehicle in County Tyrone in what's been termed a reckless attack. Police in Northern Ireland say officers had been patrolling the Ballycolman estate area of Strabane when their vehicle came under attack late yesterday afternoon. And the UK economy is forecast to have shrunk in August on the back of a decline in the services sector. The Office for National Statistics will unveil the latest UK growth data on Thursday. That's the latest from Radio News Hub. I'm John Collins.
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1: Cloud and showers are on the way and will edge northeast as the day wears on. Some heavy rain and stronger winds too on what will remain a milder afternoon. A high today of 15 degrees Celsius.
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0: 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Well, liven up the start of another week by joining Martin Stead's Monday Afternoon Club.
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1: 12 people have been killed and more than 300 injured in an attack on an airport in Saudi Arabia. Here's John Collins.
2: This strike on the King Khalid International Airport in the Saudi capital Riyadh is the deadliest incident in a Gulf Arab country since the start of the Iran war. That conflict's now spread to include fighting between the Iran-backed Houthi rebels in Yemen and the Saudi-backed government forces there. Defence Secretary Wes Streeting has said it's a dangerous escalation and contemptible.
1: At least 139 people, including children, have died after a boat carrying 305 people capsized off the coast of Djibouti in East Africa. The International Organization for Migration said at least 84 people remain missing. It's in one of the deadliest shipwrecks on the crossing from the Horn of Africa to the Arabian Peninsula. And finally, Red Bull's Max Verstappen has won the Singapore Grand Prix today. He's finished the race over 7 seconds faster than second place Charles Leclerc. However, a third place finish for Kimi Antonelli moves him closer to being the youngest ever world champion. That's the latest from Radio News Hub. I'm Matthew Dudley.
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1: Expect cloud and rain to move northeast overnight. Some heavy bursts and stronger winds mixed in as well. A much milder night, though, to come than recently, with evening lows of around 8 degrees Celsius.
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we've got your front row seat to some of the biggest gigs without you having to go anywhere. In concert. Hear some of the world's greatest artists recorded live in concert every weekend. On a dark desert highway, cool wind in my hair. In concert. We're caught in.

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It's your live music big ticket. 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

wild thing, I think you move me. But I wanna know for sure. So come on and hold me tight. You move me.

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1: The tiger who killed a man at Yorkshire Wildlife Park will not be euthanised. That's been confirmed today by the park after a man entered the enclosure yesterday. 12 people have been killed and more than 300 injured in an attack on an airport in Saudi Arabia. With more, here's Johnny Holmes.
2: This strike on the King Khalid International Airport in the Saudi capital Riyadh is the deadliest incident in a Gulf Arab country since the start of the Iran war. That's now spread to include fighting between the Iran-backed Houthi rebels in Yemen and the Saudi-backed government forces there. Defence Secretary Wes Streeting has said it's a dangerous escalation and contemptible.
1: Pope Leo has announced he will undergo surgery. It's to remove a lesion found on his lung. He says it's been found at an early stage. And finally, Hull City have continued their unbeaten home form in the Premier League. They've drawn 2-2 with Everton this afternoon at the MKM Stadium. Elsewhere, Crystal Palace bested Nottingham Forest, winning 3-1. That's the latest. Here from Radio News Hub, I'm Matthew Dudley.
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1: Expect cloud and rain to move northeast overnight. Some heavy bursts and stronger winds mixed in as well. A much milder night, though, to come than recently, with evening lows of around 8 degrees Celsius.
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1: Sometimes there aren't many ways to come back into a show after a 2-week layoff, but I had to think about it and I thought, we'll have that one. Welcome to the Eclectic Mix this afternoon here at HWD Hospital Radio. That was Dave Bainbridge from the album On the Edge of What Could Be, which came out last year. That was Really Orthoin. Now, that is an Irish spelling, meaning St. Oran's Graveyard. And the pronunciation was way off what it should have been. I know that for a fact. But because I'm not an Irish Celtic speaker, that explains it, really. Anyway, let's tell about that. Great to have you all along, wherever you are. I hope you can stick around for the next 2 hours, because I've got some great tunes coming up, as ever, on the Eclectic Mix this evening. And the next one is by a band called Ocean Size, from an album called One Day All This Could Be Yours. Going back to microphone trouble. It's called One Day All This Could Be Yours. It's the title track, and it's coming up right now.

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1: Yes, Ocean Size, that was One Day, Oh, This Could Be Yours. And that's from the album of the same name. Well, actually, I say album, it's actually an EP, because there's only about five tracks on it, if I think on. And I've got it down as 2003. I'm sure that's right, but it could be a typo error. It might be a bit later than that. It's certainly not 2030, because we've not got there yet. Anyway, welcome along, everybody. If you've just joined us, this is The Eclectic Mix, back after a two-week break. Got loads of tunes to play, great tunes to play for you. All the stuff that you'd expect to hear on The Eclectic Mix, which is a mixture of certain rock genres and also jazz and fusion genres as well. Sometimes you get all the lot mixed together. You think, hey, what's all that about? Well, it makes good music, I shall tell you that. So, weather-wise, if you've not been outside at all, it's great, superb stuff. It's a sort of weather we like. On an October afternoon, something, you know, to look out at. It's nice and dry and everything else. Anyway, next piece of music is Jamiroquai and a track from them called Where Do We Go From Here? And it goes... Well, it comes from the album Synchronized.

Jamiroquai on the Eclectic Mix. Where do we go from here? That is from the album Synchronized. Goes back to 1999, does that? So that's, yeah, getting on in age. Anyway, this is the Eclectic Mix. Welcome along, wherever you are. It's great to have you here. This is the station that broadcasts to the hospitals of the Mid-Yorkshire Hospitals NHS Trust. That's here at Dewsbury District Hospital, Wakefield, Pinderfields and Pontefract General Infirmary. But not specifically those places, because we can get anywhere. Now, this morning, Helen, she asked for a song by Deep Purple. Well, I said I couldn't really play it because the show's all prepared, you see. And I didn't know just how long the song was. I could have maybe slipped it in, but I do have a Deep Purple song anyway, and it's from the album Whoosh, going back to 2020, and it's called Throw My Bones.

0: Music that does something. That's that show. That's the show. That's what this show plays. That was Deep Purple. Throw My Bones. And going back to the album, Whoosh. And that, actually, isn't the last album they did, because they have released another one since then. So, yeah, they're quite prolific, even in their old age, of those fellas. And good on them.
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0: Yes, that Country Show, Peter's well worth a listen. Play some great stuff on it. Right now, well, this is Professor Tip Top and a song called The Procrastination Song, from the album Tomorrow Is Delayed, from 2016, on the Eclectic Mix.

That's the Procrastination Song. Or simply, Procrastination Song by Professor Tip Top. No matter, 2016. On the Eclectic Mix. Yeah, quick hello to those I know did already. Helen, Steve, Emery and Lewis. Those are ones I know about. Those of you who haven't had your names mentioned, it's because I don't know you there, but I do know there's plenty of you there, so if you do get on chat box, let me know who you are, where you are, how you are, etc. This mic's doing my head in. Anyway, it's going to all be sorted soon, so that's good. Right, next up on the Eclectic Mix this evening is a track called Hardwired from an album called Hardwired by an American drummer called Dave Weckl. Now, this guy is really on the money.

How good is that? That is just tremendous. Dave Weckl, drummer, and all the rest of the band. But my word, he's brilliant. That was Hardwired, and from the album of the same name. How old it is, I'm not absolutely certain. Looks like 1994, something like that. But it's very good.

Afternoon to Lincoln as well, who's joined us. Great to have you along, and of course everybody else as well. Don't forget, do get on Chatbox if you can. I can find all your names, hopefully, make a note of them, and give you a shout out later on. Anyway, next up is another piece of similar sort of style jazzy stuff, really, from the Gabor Vermes group, and this is a track called Time Zone Groove.

0: Yes, that's one of the buys of the time that I've been doing this show. The Gabor Vermes Group, from the album Slap the Bass, going to 2011. That was Time Zone Groove. Probably one of the standout tracks on the album is that one.
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0: Yes, that's me, back after a two-weekend layoff, because I've been in Rhodes, yes. I think you probably know that already, but yeah it's been great. Weather-wise, apart from a couple of days where it was chucking it down, and then another day where there was a heck of a storm, but we saw no rain. Well, we did see it, but it never touched us. Anyway, can't complain about that. Anyway, from one good drummer, which was the previous track, to this next one. This is In Exile by the Pineapple Thief, featuring Gavin Harrison on the drums.

0: From the album Your Wilderness, going back to 2016, that's The Pineapple Thief and In Exile. Being played right here on The Eclectic Mix with Dave Souden here at HWD Hospital Radio. Right, well, we are fast approaching the top of the hour. Now, this next track is from Queen, actually, but it's on the third album that they did, Sheer Heart Attack, and I've always liked this one because it's just, well, it's as progressive as Queen really got, because it does stuff that you don't expect, and it's brilliant. I think it was written by Brian May, I'm not absolutely certain, but it's called Brighton Rock. This will take us up to the hour and just a little beyond, and I shall see you in hour two.
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1: An energy ceasefire has been agreed between Russia and the Ukraine. And that's according to the American President Donald Trump, with Ukraine's Volodymyr Zelensky saying they're awaiting details, but they support any de-escalation efforts. It comes after Mr. Trump agreed a deal with Russia to buy their diesel, a move criticised by the UK government and Zelensky himself. Altai, the tiger who killed a man at Yorkshire Wildlife Park, will not be euthanised. That's today been confirmed by the park, who says the animal is uninjured and remains in its enclosure. An update now in Riyadh, with a passenger terminal being hit with a projectile a day after a missile struck the same terminal, killing 12 people. There were no immediate details about the latest strike on the King Khalid International Airport complex revealed. Pope Leo has announced he will undergo surgery. It's to remove a lesion found on his lung, but he says it's been found at an early stage. And Red Bull's Max Verstappen has won the Singapore Grand Prix. He finished the race over 7 seconds faster than Charles Leclerc. That's the latest from Radio News Hub. I'm Matthew Dudley.
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1: Cloud and rain will move northeast overnight with some heavy bursts and stronger winds as well. After a chilly start to the night, temperatures will lift for many with lows of around 7 degrees Celsius.
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1: Welcome back to hour two of this evening's Eclectic Mix. That was Genesis, going back to 1973 and the album Selling England by the Pound. The very first track on the album, Dancing with the Moonlit Night, spelt K-N-I-G-H-T. Yes, you see what they did there? But absolutely brilliant. That's one of the standout tracks of Genesis, in my opinion. I've always liked that, ever since I got the album. Oh my word, there's some great tunes on that. And following that track on the album is the one that actually was a single, I Know What I Like in Your Wardrobe. But yeah, it's got seven fantastic tracks on that album. It's great. From Genesis, like I say, going back to 1973. And you're hearing it right here on the Eclectic Mix this evening here at HWD Hospital Radio. We're just talking about past presenters, and in particular Anita Apple, who did an interview with a guy called Sammy King, who I believe is local, and he's written quite a few tunes for people round about, and yes, really good at it as well, apparently. I'm trying to work out how long ago it was that she did the interview. Lincoln Records 45 years ago, but it's got to be much later than that. But I just don't know myself, because I've never heard it, so I don't know. Anyway, never mind. We've got more music coming up on the Eclectic Mix this evening, so if you have just joined us, great to have you along. If you get on chat box, you can let us know who you are, how you are, where you are, etc, etc. Right, next up, a track from Alain Caron, who is a French-Canadian bass player, jazz fusion player, and it's a track called Right After Four.

Tremendous. From Alain Caron and the album Multiple Faces, going back to 2013. That was right after four. Yes, that's right. Four, letter four. Not rather than, well, anything else. I don't think it could be anything else, really. Anyway, never mind. If you enjoyed that, get a chat box. Let me know. It's always great to know how people's feelings about the music I play on the show. All hopefully complimentary rather than not. You know what I mean? Yes, the sort of music I play on here, I did mention earlier, but occasionally you do get a piece of Christian progressive rock. And this next piece of music is from Echoverse and the album Whispers Between Worlds, going back to 2024. The track is called Feelings of Grey.

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1: Yeah, that was Echoverse and the track called Aprieta. And that goes back to... Feelings of Grey. That's getting it right. Feelings of Grey, that was a track, the track was called, from Whispers Between Worlds. Going back to 2024. Harry's gone. Harry's arrived. Lincoln's gone. It's great to have you both here. Apart from, of course, Lincoln, who's gone, I just said. Hope you enjoyed the music. And I can still tell you there's still great tunes to play. I mean, the last one's a banger, but it's a long one. It's 15 minutes long. So I shall be doing all the shout-outs and that before I play that. Anyway, let's have this next track that I mentioned just a few moments ago called Aprieta by Vincent Garcia. You have heard this before, but you're having it again because it's absolutely ace. He's the most insane bass player you've ever heard. And it goes back to 2023, does it? And an album called Ventura.

0: Truly unbelievable. Have you ever heard anybody play like that? Not me. He plays about four times the amount of notes that I'm able to play, and he doesn't miss a single one. Not the same with me, I can tell you. That was Vincent Garcia and Aprieta.
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0: Yes, that's tomorrow afternoon between 3 and 5. Martin Stead's Monday Afternoon Club. Anyway, next up on the Eclectic Mix this evening is a track from a band called Treasure Field, and it's from an album called The Singing City, going back to 2015, and it's called, quite simply, Burn.

Now I reckon my daughter will love that. Treasure Field and Burn. It is rather a good track, is that, isn't it? That's from an album called The Singing City, going back to 2015, being played right here on the show that is called The Eclectic Mix here at HWD Hospital Radio. Right, we're just going up to the penultimate track now, and it's from Steve Hackett's album Defector, going back to 1980, and it's a track called The Show. And I'm going to see Steve Hackett in, well, a couple of weeks, I think, on the 23rd or something, round about that time. Anyway, let's have the track, Steve Hackett and The Show.

Splendid stuff there from Steve Hackett. We're back to 1980 and a track called The Show on the Eclectic Mix.

0: Well, it's time to say hello to those I know who've tuned in this afternoon or this evening on the show. We got Helen, a little more Steve in Poole and Wharfdale, Emma and Lewis at our house, Lincoln's, you've tuned in from Featherstone, Harry, wherever Harry is, and then for those on listen back, oh, I'm thinking about Christopher, Dave and Ian, Josh, Warren and Chris T. Yes, if you're all listening on Listen Back, it's great to have you along. Right, well, last track coming up from Life Signs, and it's a 50-minute long song called Altitude from the album of the same name, going back to 2021. This will take us right up to the hour, and after that, it's more music variety. But I will say once again, thanks for tuning in to this show that is the first one for 2 weeks because I've been away. I will be back next week, all being well, with the Saturday show and the two Sunday shows. So if you can join me for any of those, it'd be great. I'll just say toodle pip.
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0: The ceasefire would stop the attacks on each other's energy infrastructure. The tiger, who killed a man at Yorkshire Wildlife Park, will not be euthanised. That's been confirmed today by the park, who remain closed following yesterday's incident. An update now in Riyadh, with a passenger terminal being hit with a projectile a day after a missile struck the same terminal, killing 12 people. Yesterday's missile attack was the deadliest in a Gulf Arab nation since the Iran war started, with another 300 people wounded. Andy Burnham is set to publish all the details of his dealings with Manchester City in his previous role as the Mayor of Greater Manchester. City have been found guilty of breaching Premier League financial regulations between 2009 and 18. The club have maintained their innocence, and despite the pressure, they travelled to Anfield today and took the plaudits, beating Liverpool 3-0. That's the latest from Radio News Hub. I'm Matthew Dudley.
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0: Cloud and rain will move northeast overnight, with some heavy bursts and stronger winds as well. After a chilly start to the night, temperatures will lift for many, with lows of around 7 degrees Celsius.
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1: Ugh, I hate Mondays. 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
1: 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There's more Monday night madness and mayhem from 6 till 8 p.m. I've heard it's actually pretty good. 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
1: An energy ceasefire has been agreed between Russia and the Ukraine. And that's according to the American president, Donald Trump, with Ukraine's Volodymyr Zelensky saying they're awaiting details but support any de-escalation efforts. It comes after Mr. Trump agreed a deal with Russia to buy their diesel, a move which has been criticised by the UK government. Altai the tiger, who killed a man at Yorkshire Wildlife Park, is not going to be euthanised. That's today been confirmed by the park, which remains closed after the incident. Emergency services were called yesterday afternoon to reports of a man in the tiger cage. He was pronounced dead.

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0: Cloud and rain will move northeast overnight with some heavy bursts and stronger winds as well. After a chilly start to the night, temperatures will lift for many with lows of around 7 degrees Celsius.
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1: Andy Burnham is set to publish all the details of his dealings with Manchester City in his previous role of the Mayor of Greater Manchester. They have been found guilty of breaching Premier League financial regulations between 2009 and 18. The club, however, maintained their innocence. Meanwhile, in their first game back after being found guilty of these breaches, Manchester City travelled to Anfield and came away victorious. They beat a 10-man Liverpool side 3-0 with head coach Enzo Maresca speaking on his players after the match.
2: They just focus about football. The players, they are not thinking, you know, about the noise, about what's happening in the future. They are 20, 25, 28. They are just focused on what they like, that is play games, and that's it.
1: An energy ceasefire has reportedly been brokered between Russia and the Ukraine. It would stop attacks on each other's energy infrastructure. And the tiger, who killed a man at Yorkshire Wildlife Park, is not going to be euthanised. That was confirmed by the park today, who remains closed after the incident, which occurred yesterday afternoon. That's the latest from Radio News Hub. I'm Matthew Dudley.
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0: 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Well, liven up the start of another week by joining Martin Stead's Monday Afternoon Club.
1: I remember buying that album back in 72 and it was just amazing.
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1: The Prime Minister, Andy Burnham, is set to publish all the details of his dealings with Manchester City in his previous mayoral role. Opposition leaders have called for everything to be out in the open, including hospitality gifts and minutes from meetings. City have been found guilty of breaching Premier League financial regulations, but they maintain their innocence. The Saudi-led coalition fighting Iran-backed Houthi rebels in Yemen said a projectile has struck a passenger terminal at the international airport in Riyadh. It comes just a day after a missile struck the same terminal and killed 13 people. The Houthis have claimed responsibility for that. Police have launched a murder investigation after a man in his 20s was stabbed to death outside of a pub in Birmingham. West Midlands police were called to the Beggar's Bush pub on Chester Road just before 2 a.m. on Sunday morning. A man in his 20s died at the scene. Now, some spoilers for all of you Strictly Come Dancing fans after a second couple has been sent home. Everyone's favourite omelette maker, Melanie Walters, has become the second celeb to leave the ballroom. That's the latest. From Radio News Hub, I'm Matthew Dudley.
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1: A milder night ahead compared to those recently, with overnight lows of 7 degrees Celsius and a raining morning to come with cloud and drizzle moving east, highs of around 18 degrees Celsius.
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1: I've always loved that. It goes along like Billy O. You got Murray McKechnie there cracking away on his trombone, Gus Bivona on the clarinet, and those of you with the ear to the trombone section will have heard Cy Zentner leading that section, Knockout. A fantastic Count Basie Orchestra and Kid from Red Bank, because of course the Count was the Kid from Red Bank. He was born 21st of August 1904 in Red Bank, New Jersey. Teresa Brewer, you don't hear her very often, do you? With the Mercer Ellington Big Band. Mercer, of course, being Duke Ellington's son.
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1: Andy Burnham is set to publish all of the details of his dealings with Manchester City in his previous role as the Mayor of Greater Manchester. City have been found guilty of breaching Premier League financial regulations between 2009 and 18. The club have maintained their innocence and have appealed the verdict. Meanwhile, the Prime Minister has condemned public execution as abhorrent. It's as the US plans for the killing of a former army major by firing squad to be live streamed. An update now in Riyadh, with a passenger terminal being hit with a projectile a day after a missile struck the same terminal, killing 13 people. Yesterday's missile attack was the deadliest in a Gulf Arab nation since the Iran war began. And finally, Johnny Clayton has won his first European Tour title of the year with an 8-4 victory over Luke Humphries in the Swiss Darts Trophy final. The Welshman won four successive legs to race ahead and sealed victory with a checkout of 46, confirming his spot at the Grand Slam of Darts. That's the latest from Radio News Hub. I'm Matthew Dudley.
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1: A milder night ahead compared to those recently, with overnight lows of 7 degrees Celsius, and a raining morning to come with cloud and drizzle moving east, highs of around 18 degrees Celsius.

I never take anything for granted. Only a fool maybe takes things for granted. Just because it's here today, it can be gone tomorrow. And that's one thing that you'll never in your life ever have to worry about me. If I'll ever change towards you, because baby, I love you. Girl, I love you. Just the way you are.

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1: The Prime Minister, Andy Burnham, is set to publish all the details of his dealings with Manchester City in his previous mayoral role. Opposition leaders have called for everything to be out in the open, including hospitality gifts and minutes from meetings. City have been found guilty of breaching Premier League financial regulations, but they maintain their innocence. The Saudi-led coalition fighting Iran-backed Houthi rebels in Yemen said a projectile has struck a passenger terminal at the international airport in Riyadh. It comes just a day after a missile struck the same terminal and killed 13 people. The Houthis have claimed responsibility for that. Police have launched a murder investigation after a man in his 20s was stabbed to death outside of a pub in Birmingham. West Midlands police were called to the Beggar's Bush pub on Chester Road just before 2 a.m. on Sunday morning. A man in his 20s died at the scene. Now, some spoilers for all of you Strictly Come Dancing fans after a second couple has been sent home. Everyone's favourite omelette maker, Melanie Walters, has become the second celeb to leave the ballroom. That's the latest. From Radio News Hub, I'm Matthew Dudley.
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1: A milder night ahead compared to those recently, with overnight lows of 7 degrees Celsius and a raining morning to come with cloud and drizzle moving east, highs of around 18 degrees Celsius.
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1: Andy Burnham says the UK would back an energy ceasefire between Russia and Ukraine. It's after claims from US President Donald Trump that one has been agreed. But Ukrainian President Volodymyr Zelensky says he wasn't aware of the development, but that it's good news after intensified strikes over the weekend. Russia are yet to comment. A new trial is aiming to improve the survival and recovery of children in intensive care. It's being led by Great Ormond Street Hospital. Critical care research nurse Kate Plant says it's an inclusive trial.
2: And that's great because it means that we can involve most children into research and kind of integrate research into their care.
1: Less than a fifth of Gen Z adults aged 18 to 24 are financially independent from their parents or other relatives. That's according to a new report, which says that many can only afford basic living expenses. And Sacha Baron Cohen will perform on the West End next year, headlining one of Quentin Tarantino's plays. From Radio News Hub, I'm Lucy Gorman-Lee.
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1: Cloud drizzle and outbreaks of rain through the day with low cloud, breezy and mild, while heavier rain reaches the northwest with a high of 18 degrees Celsius.
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